I think of Elsie to this very day. I remember how she turned to me and say, what good is sitting all alone in your room? Come

For all the things you've done, the battles that you've won, the way you deal with U.S. Steel and our problems by the ton, we thank you. So